Red.

0: outpost of the undergroundlings, the quake-racked hellhole serves as the site of untold thousands of savage human sacrifices, atop monumental mummy-harboring pyramids, still beating hearts offered to the so-called sun god, human blood believed to appease its unmerciful rays.
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0: By the time you receive this cassette, I will have kidnapped one of your ladies. Now it's time for you to pay me the money that you owe me.
1: Hello?
2: Mr. Bannister.
1: This is he?
2: We have your wife.
1: How is she?
2: She's all right for now.
3: 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We want 600,000 in old 20s.
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0: saw this shooting star, and we decided to go look for it. 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
1: Let's see what they did. 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
2: Okay. 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I told you I was just over there. Who are you going to believe? Me and this little tramp. Police station, Mooney here. What? 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
1: Clowns are people. 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
2: Clowns. 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Holy shit. 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

0: 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You are not alone here. There is someone else. Listen to me. I'm going to come into your thoughts. And at the same time, you will come into mine. Listen to me. You are not alone here. There is someone else. Listen to me. Listen to me. I am another being. I am inside you. Sense it closely.
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0: will watch Murder Capital Television as you say. Please, please, no, don't hurt me. I will watch all day.
1: Murder Capital Television.

Scientists suspected that a powerful force dominated this galactic Times Square. It had to come from an unimaginably massive object. Some thought it had to be

Tell us.

0: Almighty, over. TBR Street Gang, this is Almighty, standing by, over. TBR Street Gang, this is Almighty, standing by, how do you copy?
1: They were gonna make me a major for this. And I wasn't even in their fucking army anymore. Everybody wanted me to do it. Him most of all. I felt like he was up there, waiting for me to take the pain away. He just wanted to go out like a soldier, standing up. Not like some poor, wasted, rag-assed renegade. Even the jungle wanted him dead. And that's who he really took his orders from, anyway.
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1: The invincible source of power for them was the Black Sun. An infinite beam of light which, although invisible to the human eye, was nevertheless there and very real. Just as the bright daylight sun can illuminate the exterior, so the dark sun can light up the soul of man.
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0: Major cities in all parts of the country, New York, Los Angeles, report plague victims falling dead in the streets, in their homes, at their work. The first symptom appears to be severe choking, followed by immediate unconsciousness. Death occurs within minutes.
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November, Yankee, Quebec, Tango, standby, Charlie, Zulu, November, Yankee, Quebec, Tango, standby, message follows, Charlie, Zulu, November, Yankee, Quebec, Tango, Yankee, Foxtrot, Bravo, 3, Golf, Delta, November, Juliet, disregard this transmission, this is Ironwork out.

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2: 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This is Ironworks. Break. Echo. Golf. Mike. Whiskey. November. Echo. Stand by. Echo. Golf. Mike. Whiskey. November. Echo. Stand by. Bye. Echo. Golf. Mike. Whiskey. November. Echo. Stand by. Message of 38 characters follows. Echo. Golf. Mike. Whiskey. November. Echo. 4. Bravo. Golf. Oscar. Romeo. 7. Mantra. 7. Oscar. Juliet. Victor. 3. K-Mac. Romeo. Tango. Papa. Zulu. Papa. India. Papa. Lima. Tango. 4. 3. November. Romeo. Alpha. Yankee. Romeo. Sierra. 4. I say again.
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and fate is a fantasy. But I can't prove any of this, even if I wanted to tell my

simply isn't what it used to be. Things are not what they seem. Everything around us is a mental construct. We create our own reality. Breaking that down is hard to do. And once it's done,

0: local scientist who says he worked at Moon Lake and saw the saucers joins us in tonight's interview. He has asked that his identity be shielded. Sir, how do we know you are who you say you are and that you actually have knowledge about what's going on at Moon Lake?
1: Well, I guess there's no way you could really know. There's really no way I can prove it without revealing my identity and getting myself into more trouble than I have already.
2: Exactly what's going on up there?
1: Well, there's several, nine flying saucers, flying discs, that are out there of extraterrestrial origin, and they're being test flown and basically just analyzed.
0: You say there's nine saucers? How are those tests going?
1: As far as what?
0: As far as whether they're successful and that sort of thing.
1: Oh, well, some of them are 100% intact and operate perfectly. The other ones are being taken apart. I was involved mainly in propulsion and the power source.
2: Where did we get these saucers? How did they come into the hands of the government?
1: I haven't the slightest idea, and you have to understand the information is very compartmentalized, and I was only allowed information that pertained particularly to what I was involved in.
2: But I mean, couldn't our government have made them as opposed to getting them from some alien beings?
1: Totally impossible. The propulsion system is a gravity propulsion system. The power source is an antimatter reactor. This technology does not exist at all. In fact, one of the reasons that I'm going forward with this information, it's not only a crime against the American people, it's a crime against the scientific community, which I've been part of for some time, or actively trying to duplicate these systems, yet they are in existence now and basically in the hands of the government.
0: What would happen to you if the government learned that you were giving us this information?
1: Anything could happen. I don't know. I haven't the slightest idea.
2: Well, you said you referred to getting into trouble. Have you had some repercussions already?
1: Yeah, I've been threatened with being charged with espionage. I've had my life threatened by them, my wife's life threatened by them, and I don't know where else you can go from there.
3: Yelia, Selassie, Jah, Rastafari. As Jah was in the beginning, the one of ourselves and the world, we don't get anymore. Jah come to break down oppression and to set the captive free. Come to break down aggression and to rule with equality. Said equality and justice stands for all. Know that Babylon kingdom must fall. I and I hands and heart must be pure and clean, so that I and I can be rally with our red, our gold, and our green. So and I will yield to the Lord Anointed, Yelai Selassie, the Almighty, Jah Rastafari, in this time.

0: humble servant of the Most High.
1: Rastafari.
0: The emperor, his hand outstretched upon the Bible, swore that he would do these things. A book richly bound was handed to the Abuna, who solemnly placed it before the emperor. A pen was placed in his hand, and he signed a written statement of the vows which he had sworn. Meanwhile, the perfume of strange incense were spreading through the great tent from censers slowly swung by the two priests with attendant deacons who approached the throne. Crosses were everywhere uplifted, and the Abuna commenced the measured recitation of the 72nd Psalm. Give the king thy judgments, O Jah, Rastafari, and the righteousness unto the king's son.

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The white ice horse melted like a spot of silver, well. 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My life ran through my veins, whistling hollow, well. 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I heard the ocean swarming body, well, well. I heard the beetle clicking, well. I sensed the thickest silent scream. Then I began to dream. My mind cracked like custard, ran red until it sealed, turned to wooden and rolled like a wheel. Well. Thick black felled birds are flying with capes of solid chrome, with feathers of solid chrome, in beaks of solid bone, in bleached the air around them, white and cold, well, well, till it showed in pain. The hollow cane clicked like ever.

psychedelic sorcery that goes on in the clouds of mankind's perfect brain that's incongruently injected with infinite acidity. The purple and orange blast.

diseased, patent, plastic personality, and the pessimistic plagiarist of people, the form of passion of prostitution, and allow predestination of satanic salvation. As soon as someone sees the sickening sights that such soldiers from sad society are manufacturing, he thus begins to believe in a more meaningful approach to satisfying inhuman glory and prostituting pride. That's when he rushes his reckoning to our side and thanks the virtuous vibrations for his opportunity to heighten his very being into the ionosphere of pleasure and accomplishment. Our nutritious numbers are enhancingly enlarging every day, and the begifted brothers and soaring sisters welcome wandering and waiting entangled minds with bodies of willingness.

If one fictional figure can be said to have dominated the pop cult of the 80s, it was the cop. Fucking police everywhere you turned, worse than real life. What an incredible bore. Powerful cops protecting the meek and humble at the expense of a half dozen or so articles of the Bill of Rights. Dirty Harry. Nice human cops coping with human perversity, coming out sweet and sour, you know, gruff and knowing, but still soft inside. Hill Street Blues, most evil TV show ever. Wise-ass black cops scoring witty racist remarks against hick white cops who nevertheless come to love each other. Eddie Murphy, class traitor. For that masochist thrill, we got wicked, bent cops who threaten to topple our cozy consensus reality from within like Giger-designed tapeworms, but naturally get blown away just in the nick of time by the last honest cop, RoboCop, ideal amalgam of prosthesis and sentimentality. We've been obsessed with cops since the beginning, but the Rozzers of yore played bumbling fools, Keystone Cops, Car 54, Where Are You, Booby Bobbies, set up for Fatty Arbuckle or Buster Keaton to squash and deflate. But in the ideal drama of the 80s, the little man who once scattered blue bottles by the hundred with that anarchist's bomb, innocently used to light a cigarette, the tramp, the victim with the sudden power of the pure heart, no longer has a place at the center of narrative. Once we were that hobo, that quasi-surrealist chaot hero who wins through wu-wei over the ludicrous minions of a despised and irrelevant order. But now we are reduced to the status of victims without power, or else criminals. We no longer occupy that central role, no longer the heroes

bitching about rights, and who, pray tell, did not belong to a minority in the 80s. Shit, even cops complained about their rights being abused. Then the criminals, largely non-white, despite the obligatory and hallucinatory integration of the media, largely poor or else obscenely rich, hence even more alien, largely perverse, that is, the forbidden mirrors of our desires. I've heard that one out of four households in America is robbed every year, and that every year nearly 500,000 of us are arrested just for smoking pot. In the face of such statistics, even assuming they're damned lies, one wonders who is not either victim or criminal in our police state of consciousness. The fuzz must mediate for all of us, however fuzzy the interface. They're our only warrior priests, however profane. America's Most Wanted, the most successful TV game show of the 80s, opened up for all of us the role of amateur cop, hitherto merely a media fantasy of middle-class resentment and revenge. Naturally, the true-life cop hates no one so much as the vigilante. Look what happens to poor and or non-white neighborhood self-protection groups, like the Muslims who tried to eliminate crack dealing in Brooklyn. The cops busted the Muslims. The pushers went free. Real vigilantes threaten the monopoly of enforcement, lèse majesté, more abominable than incest or murder. But mediated vigilantes function perfectly within the cop state. In fact, it would be more accurate to think of them as unpaid, not even a set of matched luggage, unpaid informers, telemetric snitches, electro-stoolies, rat finks for a day. What is it that America most wants? Does this phrase refer to criminals or to crimes? To objects of desire in their real presence, unrepresented, unmediated, literally stolen and appropriated? America most wants to fuck off work, ditch the spouse, do drugs, because only drugs make you feel as good as the people in TV ads appear to be. Have sex with nubile jailbait, sodomy, burglary? Hell yes. What unmediated pleasures are not illegal? Even outdoor barbecues violate smoke ordinances nowadays. The simplest enjoyments turn us against some law. Finally, pleasure becomes too stress-inducing, and only TV remains. And the pleasure of revenge, vicarious betrayal, the sick thrill of the tattletale. America can't have what it most wants, so it has America's Most Wanted instead. A nation of schoolyard toadies sucking up to an elite of schoolyard bullies. Of course, the program still suffers from a few strange reality glitches. For example, the dramatized segments are enacted cinema verite style by actors. Some viewers are so stupid they believe they're seeing actual footage of real crimes. Hence, the actors are being continually harassed and even arrested, along with, or instead of, the real criminals whose mugshots are flashed after each little documentoid. How quaint, eh? No one really experiences anything. Everyone reduced to the status of ghosts. Media images break off and float away from any contact with actual everyday life. Phone sex, cyber sex, final transcendence of the body, cybernosis. The media cops, like televangelical forerunners, prepare us for the advent, final coming, or rapture of the police state. The wars on sex and drugs. Total control, totally leached of all content. A map with no coordinates in any known space. Far beyond mere spectacle, sheer ecstasy standing outside the body. Obscene simulacrum, meaningless, violent spasms elevated to the last principle of governance. Image of a country consumed by images of self-hatred, war between the schizoid halves of a split personality, superego versus the id kid for the heavyweight championship of an abandoned landscape, burnt, polluted, empty, desolate, unreal. Just as the murder mystery is always an exercise in sadism, so the cop fiction always involves the contemplation of control. The image of the

doctor or detective measures the image of our lack of autonomous substance, our transparency before the gaze of authority, our perversity, our helplessness. Whether we imagine them as good or evil, our obsessive invocation of the eidolons of the cops reveals the extent to which we have accepted the Manichaean worldview they symbolize. Millions of tiny cops swarm everywhere, like the clip-off. Larval, hungry ghosts, they fill the screen, as in Keaton's famous two-reeler, overwhelming the foreground, an Antarctic where nothing moves but hordes of sinister blue penguins. We propose an esoteric hermeneutical exegesis of the surrealist slogan, mort aux vaches. We take it to refer not to the deaths of individual cops, or cows in the argot of the period, mere leftist revenge fantasy, petty reverse sadism, but rather to the death of the image of the fleek, the inner control and its myriad reflections in the no-place place of the media, the gray room, as Burroughs calls it. Self-censorship, fear of one's own desires, conscience as the interiorized voice of consensus authority. To assassinate these security forces would indeed release floods of libidinal energy, but not the violent running amok predicted by the theory of law and order. Nietzschean self-overcoming provides the principle of organization for the free spirit, as also for anarchist society, at least in theory. In the police state personality, libidinal energy is dammed and diverted towards self-repression. Any threat to control results in spasms of violence. In the free spirit personality, energy flows unimpeded and therefore turbulently but gently. Its chaos finds its strange attractor, allowing new spontaneous orders to emerge. In this sense, then, we call for a boycott of the image of the cop and a moratorium on its production in art. In this sense, mort aux vaches.

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0: Where are you, man? Come on. 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

0: remember, the customer's weapon is money. That's what he'll want to talk about. Your weapon is quality. That's what you'll insist on talking about. Don't get caught in the price game. When he asks how much it is, you tell him how great it is.
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0: Callahan.
1: Yeah, you sound like you've had a good rest. You'll need it. I'm gonna give you a nice little run this time, and you better make it, because if you don't, dead girl. Yeah, public phone, hamburger stand, aquatic park.
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1: Transcending good and evil. From the beginning of time, this concept has triggered a conflict in the spiritual world. Between light and darkness. Between white and black magic. Between occultism and wisdom. Our Earth and its spiritual dimensions, which are the thoughts of humanity, are the mirror of these conflicts. Each time every human being makes a decision, he is faced anew with the choice between two paths. The white road of unselfish love, or the black road of selfishness, which ineluctably leads to doctrine.
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0: Oh no!
1: What's wrong, Jamie?
0: I think my mom might have said a bad thing, Officer Bucky.
1: Like a bad word?
0: No, much worse than a bad word. But I don't know if I should tell anybody.
1: Was it about the company, Jamie?
0: I don't want to get my mom in trouble.
1: Of course you don't. You love your mom, don't you? But you also love your dad, and your sister, and your friends. And you love me, too, don't you, Jamie?
0: Well, sure.
1: You see, Jamie, the company is made up of all kinds of parts, just like your machine here. All the parts need to work together. And if one is broken, or defective, or weak... Well, you wouldn't want anything like that to happen to the company, would we?
0: I think I'm ready to tell you what my mom said.
1: Good job, Jamie. You did the right thing for your family and for the company. Now you're a real company deputy, just like me.
0: Thanks, Officer Bucky.
1: If you hear something yucky, tell Officer Bucky.
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tremble. Then the werewolf will begin searching, tear it to pieces whenever it crosses its path. And when fully satisfied, it will go back in hiding in the depths of the woods. Until the next full moon. Until the next full moon. After death, will it regain its human appearance?

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1: Make love, did you say?
0: Nobody's done that for centuries.
2: Why not?
0: Because it was proved to be distracting and a danger to maximum efficiency.

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0: Hello, Williams here.
1: Yeah.
0: Hello, Mr. Williams. I call you to tell one important thing.
1: Important thing?
0: Yes, tell it now. Sorry, I won't disclose my name and address to you. It's your wish. Now, tell me the matter, mister. I need some money. Immediately.
1: Money?
0: This is not a bank. I know. I'm fully aware of my demand. What is the motive behind this demand? Necessity. Necessity for money. I'm not supplying money for necessities. So, you are not prepared to give money.
1: Yes,
0: I'm not. I realize that. But, it is because you don't have money or else. Bloody.
2: Hello? Hello? Hello?
3: No.
4: Yeah, boy. I bet you can squeal. I bet you can squeal like a pig. Squeal. Squeal now. Squeal. Squeal. Squeal louder. Louder. Louder. Louder. Louder. Louder. Louder. Get down there, boy. Louder. Hey, your bridge is down. Yes, sir. You do better than that, boy. You do better than that. Come on, squeal. 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

0: Hey.
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0: No. What are you...
1: Where's my money?
2: I don't have it yet.
0: Oh, my God.

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1: Negative helm control cast. 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
2: Subspace frequencies jammed, sir. 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
1: I'll take you.
0: No need. Ah Chuan has a car.
1: You take care.

0: Must be somebody in there.
1: Who? Where'd you think they come from?
0: How would I know?
2: They're in some place. Mars is near the Earth right now. Happens every 18 or 20 years, they say. Men from Mars. What do you think?
1: Maybe these are not men. Not like us.
0: Everything human doesn't have to look like you and me.
2: If it's men from Mars, we ought to let them know we're friendly.
1: Don't fool around with something when you don't know what it is.
0: We'd be the first to make contact with them. See?
2: We'd be in all the papers.
0: How about that?
2: We could show them we're friendly, huh? Walk out there with a white flag. Hey, I got an old sugar sack in my car.
1: What are we going to say to them?
0: Welcome to California.
2: Come on.

0: friend?
1: Yeah. Hey there. Open up.
2: How are they going to understand us?
3: We're talking sign language.
1: They'll understand us all right.
2: Sure.
1: Sure? Everybody understands when you wave the white flag, you want to be friends? Hey there. Open up.
3: Come on out. We're friends.
1: That's right.

0: Watch Murder Capital Television as you say. Please, please, no, no, don't hurt me. I will watch all day. I
1: will watch Murder Capital Television.
2: Kill her, Mommy. Kill her. Don't let her get away, Mommy. Don't let her live.
3: I won't, Jason. I won't.
1: Wow.

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0: Bobby was a legend to me because he was already called Man with a Thousand Moves. I used to always go to Mom and Pop's social club or nightclub, whatever you want to call it. It was the basement, really.
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magic mushrooms out of dreams. 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
2: 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Wormhole effect.
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3: Inertial lag will continue 22.5 seconds before forward velocity slows to sublight speed.
4: Unidentified small object has been pulled into the wormhole with our captain directly ahead.
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3: No manual response, sir.
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2: 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Wormhole effect.
3: Negative control. Inertial lag will continue 22.5 seconds before forward velocity slows to sublight speed.
4: Unidentified small object has been pulled into the wormhole with our captain directly ahead.
5: 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Third object on view. Manual override on helm.
6: No manual response, sir.
4: Navigation defect is coming up, sir.
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4: Navigation defect is inoperative.

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1: 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Going reverse on impulse power.
2: 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Wormhole effect.
3: Inertial lag will continue 22.5 seconds before forward velocity slows to sublight speed.
4: Unidentified small object has been pulled into the wormhole with our captain directly ahead.
5: Portals are full. Pod object on view. The manual override on helm.
3: No manual response, sir.
4: Navigational defect is coming up, sir.
3: Wormhole distortion has overloaded the main power systems.
4: Navigational defect is inoperative, captain. Direction and control are also inoperative.
6: Time to impact.
4: 20 seconds.
6: Mr. Chekhov, stand by on phasers.

0: 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We're holding back.
1: Inertial lag will continue 22.5 seconds before forward velocity slows to sublight speed.
2: Unidentified small object has been pulled into the wormhole with our captain directly ahead.
3: Portals are full. Third object on view. The manual override on health.
4: No manual response, sir.
2: Navigational defect is coming up, sir.
1: Wormhole distortion has overloaded the main power systems.
2: Navigational defect is inoperative, captain. Direction of control also inoperative.
5: Time to impact.
0: 20 seconds.
5: Mr. Chekhov, stand by on phasers.

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1: 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Going reverse on impulse power.
2: Subspace frequencies jammed, sir. Wormhole effect.
3: Inertial lag will continue 22.5 seconds before forward velocity slows to sublight speed.
4: Unidentified small object has been pulled into the wormhole with our captain directly ahead.
5: Portals are full. Third object on view.
6: The manual override on helm.
7: No manual response, sir.
4: Navigational defect is coming up, sir.
3: Wormhole distortion has overloaded the main power systems.
4: Navigational defect is inoperative, captain. Direction of control also inoperative.
8: Time to impact.
9: 20 seconds.
8: Mr. Chekhov, stand by on phasers.

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1: 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Wormhole effect.
2: 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Inertial lag will continue 22.5 seconds before.

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1: 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Going reverse on impulse power.
2: 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Wormhole effect.
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4: Unidentified small object has been put into the wormhole with our captain directly ahead.
5: Portals are full. Third object on view. The manual override on helm.
3: No manual response, sir.
4: Navigation defect is coming up, sir.
3: Wormhole distortion has overloaded the main power systems.
4: Navigation defect is inoperative, captain. Direction and control are also inoperative.
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4: 20 seconds.
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0: shore anymore. 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Day after day.
1: That's where half of it is. 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
0: I know it's there, but I don't have to be reminded of the whole thing. The ugliness around us. With you, living with violence is a way of life. Living with violence and death. 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
1: Time starts now.

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0: This is Kali, the goddess of destruction. In this temple of horror, she reigns supreme.
1: She gave our ancestors this sacred cloth and said, kill!
2: Kill! Kill!
0: This is true. This is real. This actually happened in mystery-shrouded India. As a perverted religious sect gripped a nation by the throat, its worshippers dedicated to the wanton destruction of human life. They were called...
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0: committee would direct that all the names be sent both to the FBI and to the Department of Defense with extreme suddenness.
1: Mr. Chairman, I so move.
2: In view of Mr. Welch's request that

0: Hello, Williams here.
1: Yes.
0: Hello, Mr. Williams. I call you to tell one important thing.
1: Important thing?
0: Yes. Tell it now. Sorry. I won't disclose my name and address to you. It's your wish. Now, tell me the matter, mister. I need some money. Immediately.
1: Money?
0: This is not a bank. I know. I'm fully aware of my demand. What is the motive behind this demand? Necessity. Necessity for money. I'm not supplying money for necessities. So, you are not prepared to give money.
1: Yes,
0: I'm not. I realize that. But, it is because you don't have money or else.
1: Bloody.
2: Hello? Hello? Hello?

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0: They came 8 months ago. 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
1: What kind of thing?
0: Not the ship's crew's fault. The things made them bring their ship here.
1: Aurelion, it's important that you tell us what kind of things.
0: Not their fault.

0: 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They're spreading, Jim. They need us to be their arms and legs. They're forcing us to build ships for them. Don't let them! Don't let them go any further!
1: Shall we play
2: Black?

4 9 0 9 0 9 0 9 0 9 0 9 0 9 0 9 0 9 0 9 0 9 0 9 0 9 0 9 0 9 0 9 0 9 0 9 0 9 0 9 0 9 0 9 0 9 0 9 0 9 0 9 0 9 0 9 0 9 0 9 0 9 0 9 0 9 0 9 0 9 0 9 0 9 0 9 0 9 0 9 0 9 0 9 0 9 0 9 0 9 0 9 0 9 0 9 0 9 0 9 0 9 0 9 0 9 0 9 0 9 0 9 0 9 0 9 0 9 0 9 0 9 0 9 0 9 0 9 0 9 0 9 0 9 0 9 0 9 0 9 0 9 0 9 0 9 0 9 0 9 0 9 0 9 0 9 0 9 0 9 0 9 0 9 0 9 0 9 0 9 0 9 0 9 0 9 0 9 0 9 0 9 0 9 0 9 0 9 0

Moses to each other, reusing these verses for new music. People sending noises to each other, reusing these noises for new music.

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0: read the Bible, Pete.
1: Holy Bible, Holy Bible.
0: Yeah.
1: Yeah, I think so. Anyway, I've heard about it.

0: Can I come in?
1: What's going on?
0: Charlie, I'm in trouble. You gotta help me.
1: Get a grip on yourself, brother. Whatever the problem is, we can sort it out.
0: Charlie, I'm in trouble. Something horrible's happened. I gotta call the police. Will you stay with me till you get here?
1: Don't worry about it, Barton. We can work it out.
0: For you, Andy. I didn't do this. I don't know how it happened, but I didn't. I want you to know that.

0: I passed out. I don't know. Will the police be able to?
1: Not with the police. Wake up, friend. This does not look good. They hang people for this.
0: I didn't do it. Don't you believe me?
1: I believe you. I know you. Why should the police?
2: Did you? Bart, between you and me, did you have sexual intercourse? Jesus, they could tell that.
0: Don't believe me. Mercy!
1: You're in pictures, Barton. Even if they cleared you eventually, this would ruin you.

0: Hey, what are you, ducking me?
1: No, what are you?
0: Where's my money?
2: I don't have it yet.
1: Oh, my God.

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We aren't dealing with ordinary machines here. These are highly complicated pieces of equipment, almost as complicated as living organisms. In some cases, they've been designed by other computers. We don't know exactly how.

0: Okay, what turns me on?
1: We do.

0: Nice set of wheels you have here.
1: How far are you going?
2: New York City, Worland. Did they leave?
1: Well, you're in luck. I can take you all the way. What you got, 390 horse?
3: Yeah,
1: 390.
3: I want it flat out. I was driving a 55 stock Chevy across country, and I got in a race with this GTO for pink slips. I beat the GTO by 3 hours. Of course, the guys in the GTO couldn't drive worth a damn. But I'll tell you one thing. There's nothing like building up an old automobile from scratch and wiping out one of these Detroit machines. That'll give you a set of emotions that'll stay with you. You know what I mean? Those satisfactions are permanent.
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1: They don't know what to do. I think they think I'm gonna come after them. I feel like I want to. I feel like I wanna. The first one that comes near me, I'm gonna throttle them. That's what I wanna do, is throttle them. I don't like these things. I don't care where they come from. They shouldn't be doing this to people.

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2 2 4 5 5 5 2 2 4 5 5 5 2 2 4 5 5 5 2 2 4 5 5 5 2 2 4 5 5 5 2 2 4 5 5 5 2 2 4 5 5 5 2 2 4 5 5 5 2 2 4 5 5 5 2 2 4 5 5 5 2 2 4 5 5 5 5 2 2 4 5 5 5 2 2 4 5 5 5 2 2 4 5 5 5 2 2 4 5 5 5 2 2 4 5 5 5 2 2 4 5 5 5 2 2 4 5 5 5 2 2 4 5 5 5 2 2 4 5 5 5 2 2 4 5 5 5 2 2 4 5 5 5 2 2 4 5 5 5 2 2 4 5 5 5 2 2 4 5 5 5 2 2 4 5 5 5 2 2 4 5 5 5 2 2 4 5 5 5 2 2 4 5 5 5 2 2 4 5 5 5 2 2 4 5 5 5 2 2

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0: will watch Murder Capital Television as you say. 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I will watch all day.
1: Murder Capital Television.

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0: is telepathic, has a lightning mind. The Megasoid has no compunction about killing. I must not let it talk to me. I must not talk to it.
1: Hey there! You can't sleep in here like that. We're closing up.

0: 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I love you, Princess.
1: In all the universe, can there be creatures more strange than the species called man? He creates and destroys. He fumbles and makes mistakes. But the thing which distinguishes him is his ability to learn from his mistakes.